You just have listened to Love Sensation by Loletta Holloway, and that it's completely not Italian, but I think there is this kind of funky touch that Loletta share a little bit, or better, the Italo disco funky tracks I played shared a little bit with. And also, like, my passion with music started from the Paradise Garage, from the loft, and from this funky and disco from New York. So I wanted also to embody it in my first radio show here in Vienna. And after Loletta, you also listen to a Bottin Headed called Notte, which is also really nice tracks. And right now it's playing this super, super, super, super sexy song that I just discovered and I love so much, because it has this female voice and this beat that is like really kind of being in a, yeah, in a porn movie of the 80s in Rome. This is the dream, actually. And it's called Armando's Mad Sex by Euro Nettuno. Enjoy it all.

We arrive at the end of this first episode, and I really thank all the listeners. I thank a lot Res Radio for hosting me, for hosting Amido Disco, and we will see each other next month, also at the same time, and with a new selection of some Italian funky, and I will go also a little bit abroad this time. And I wanted to finish in a cheesy, kind of cheesy way with this song. It's from Roisin Murphy. It's called In Synthesis.

Welcome, welcome on Res Radio. My name is Rafa Reddy. We're Lazy on Air, first edition of the year 2024. Thanks for tuning in. Thanks for listening. We will have a guest, like always, Lala from Moonshine Bunny. Ooh, from the second hour. I will play some jazz, some hip hop, some house. Let's see what's happening. Topic for the night is to be lazy in every corner of your life.

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Jano star, Jano star, Jano star, Jano star.

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0: Press Radio, Lazy on Air, live from Atlas. I have two more tracks from my side and then Lala on the decks. Records only. I mean, I was lazy, but he was not lazy, he's selecting records. He told me 1 week. So I'm looking forward what he's playing.
1: How low can you go?
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0: 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Welcome, have fun.
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2: Lazy?
1: Yes, sir. Sounds like it. Boosted.

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Live from the Atlas Bar in Vienna. Lala on the decks. Thanks for this awesome mix. 1 minute to go. One record to go. Always I say thanks for listening, thanks for tuning in, and thanks for your laziness. I'm coming back in February with 44 edition. As well live from Atlas in Vienna. So thank you for listening. Thanks Res Radio. And remember, you're lazy on air all the time.

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Allez, les cours, ça va.

come back.

to Jakobit's first radio show in the new year. I am DJ Shyborg and I will be guiding you through the first hour of this show. I think January can be a little bit of a stressful month, which is why today we will take you through a bit of an introspective session of oscillating synths and ethereal vocals. And we also have an exciting guest for the second half of the show. Enjoy.

Next up is Poole Bo from Paris, who I met at a boiler room in North Wales through our mutual friend Tony Dog, shout out Victor. And he created a beautiful set with some stunning selections. We hope you enjoy. Lots of love from Yakamots.

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Rafa Ready in the house, Laser Nair, hashtag 44. Again, live from the Atlas Bar in Vienna. Like always, I have a guest second hour. Sabina will make a really nice house set, so let's see what's up, what she's doing. And let's listen to some music on Res Radio.

Yo, check it out, XL Regular, new record out, it's awesome, you should get it. Still Lazy on Air, still on Rest Radio, still in the Atlas Bar in Vienna.

Yo, still out from the Atlas Bar. Cutting the house a bit, going a bit in the breaky, wibey garage wipes. The next new one from XL Regular. Store duties. Minutes from my side, then Sabina is on the decks. And we are still lazy on air on Res Radio.

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Still Lazy on Air. And still Rough Already on the decks. Have one more track. Then Sabina will take over the DJ booth at Atlas Bar in Vienna. Thanks for listening from my side. And remember, it's still radio. And we are still Lazy on Air.

0: 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There's a voice here.
1: Lazy?
0: Yes, sir. Sounds like it. Boosted. Radio contact, sir. There's a voice here.
1: Lazy?
0: Yes, sir. Sounds like it. Boosted.
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Yo, yo, yo, Still Rest Radio, Still Lazy on Air, Sabine on the tracks, on the decks, with nice tracks. Thanks for listening, thanks for being in Atlas, thanks for being lazy. I'm back at the Atlas Bar on the 20th of March with Lazy 45. Have a nice night and stay lazy on Rest Radio.

by the Voyager spacecraft. The rings appear highly structured with annular variations as numerous as grooves on the phonograph record.

0: Damn, who this? Oh, this guy from Yakamuts again. Hey, yo.
1: Hey, Gary's Gary here. Just call you to let you know that I invited for the second hour a good friend of mine, Munich-based DJ Fritz. He's one of the driving parts of the community Amorosa Frizzante. We're known for the good vibe parties in and around Munich. Yeah, let's get it, huh?
0: Well, you heard it. For the next 2 hours, Garage Gary and Fred with some UK-ish style two-step garage and bass. Yakamuts number 10.

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People chase cars on Sunday. This is the original Rude Boy, now the Levy. 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

pick up. I kind of just called to hear your voice, so your voice recording was enough. Ugh, I should hang up. What am I doing? 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I've been thinking about you, and I've been thinking about our love and how much...

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Uranium has 92 protons. Uranium has 92 protons.

Uranium has 92 protons. Uranium has 92 protons. Barium has 56. The difference is 36. What has 36 protons? Krypton has 36. Could it be that I was getting Krypton along with my barium? If it was so, it could mean but one thing. Without knowing it, I had been splitting uranium.

Mama, ich. I just want to fuck me some pussy.

0: Hi everyone, this is Mira Lim speaking from LaFi, and I welcome you to our monthly show here at Res Radio. This time we invited our dear friend Matt Alert to share his track selection with us. What's up, Matt? How you doing, Matty?
1: I'm doing good.
0: So, do you have a few words for what the audience is about to expect from your set?
1: Am I allowed to say that this is a re-recording?
0: Well, now it's too late. Hi, future self. Anyway.
1: So, this is a re-recording, so I'm not gonna try to get back to the same that we were before in the last show. So, it's gonna be a little bit deeper than last time. So, it's also preparation for tonight party.
0: Hey.
1: If you know.
0: Yeah.
1: What is it going to be?
0: So we are hosting a party. NGG, DJ Ume, Helix, and Mira Lim, who is myself, are hosting a house community party at the Ritz tonight.
1: Hey.
0: Hopefully not the last. And our special guests today are Matt Alert and Zora.
1: Yay.
0: So really happy and excited for tonight. Anyway, thanks for being here again, Matt. And
1: thank you.
0: Yeah, and yeah, stay locked in.
1: Stay hydrated.

Hit on with the clap, cause your hands to the sky. Now we got the

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your dance. You know what I'm saying? You ain't gotta be a dancer, you just need to embrace. You feel me? Embrace that. That what you do, what you did, what you does. You feel me? Come on. Do you feel this music? Do you feel this beat? Goddamn, yeah, you done did it again, bro. Like you didn't know we was gonna hit it one more time with it, for real. Calling all dancers. Movement keeps us free, you know that, and you know this. Movement keeps us free, you know that, and you know this. Movement keeps us free, you know that, and you know this. Movement keeps us free, you know that, and you know this. Movement keeps us free, you know that, and you know this.

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You need to come out. Support.

get your dance on. Going back in the dark, DJ Deep. Remember that? Remember you used to say, hey, this is the only night I'm just gonna go ahead and party. 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

Thank you.

0: Hi everyone. So this were almost the full 2 hours with Matt Alert. And yeah, I was listening from the outside room and just vibing to the beat. It was a great set, Matt. I hope you had a lot of fun. And no, seriously, I will definitely re-listen to this a lot. Do you have any final thoughts on your behalf? Come closer.
1: Just be confident with your imperfectionism.
0: Yes!
1: Yeah, it's definitely hard because the set before was super different than this one. So it's very a challenge to not compare, but also it's super much... I'm very grateful to just do another set and go in a different direction and also... to let the people to hear a different side of Matt Alert, because actually I'm more going to this direction than like a bit more futuristic, a bit more deep, mm-hmm. a bit more something that is broken, something that is not
0: like broken beat.
1: Not broken beat. It's something that is more futuristic.
0: Yeah.
1: Yeah. In a sense of house.
0: Yeah, I'm curious how that's going to sound like. Follow at madalert.mp3 on Instagram for more. And yeah, this is the last track. Do you want to tell us what the name is of the track still?
1: It's Unreveal the Designated Zone. I cannot say
0: this. It's very long, 2 hours. Yeah, it's one of our favorite producers.
1: It's from Ants. Ants is the future.
0: Yes, Ants is awesome. Anyway, so this is the last track. Thanks for listening. Bye.

0: Hello, here we are again with our Booster Club monthly show, and today there is two new DJs here with me from the collective. The first one is Fadi Dadi, and the second one, who will play the second set, is Shepherd. But we will start with Fadi Dadi, and first I would like to ask you to introduce yourself. Who are you?
1: Hi, my name is Fadia, DJ name Fadi Dadi. Pronouns are she, her, and I am a member of Booster Club.
0: Today you will play some faster beats, I assume, right? But before you start DJing, before you start mixing for us, I would like to that our listeners get to know you a little bit better. So just a very... let's say basic questions we ask all the DJs from Booster Club. How did you get started with DJing? How did it happen for you? And tell us a little bit about it.
1: I always liked music, like a lot of people. But I think it was 2 years ago in Barcelona at Primavera Festival. Through a friend of mine, I got to know another friend of mine. And back then, it was like a few days into this friendship, and he told me a sentence, and which motivated me to do something with music. He said, "Fadia, I saw how you react to music. You gotta do something with it." Shout out Tori, thank you for saying that, because now I am into it, and I'm happy about it, and yeah.
0: Mm-hmm. So, and approximately when, how long, how did it happen? Also, how did you get to know about Booster Club? How did it all happen?
1: Well, that moment was back in 2022. And I think after that, I got myself a controller, a little one. And I just randomly started. And then I stopped, and then I started again. And then I took a break again and started. And then I think Collective Ärger shared the post from the first post of Booster Club, and I saw it and I was like, oh, nice. I like this. I wanna be there. I wanna be part of this. And I texted them, and then there was the first meeting, and yeah, the rest is history.
0: Yeah, that's true. And we also met on the first meeting, right? Yeah, I remember. Okay, so let's talk a little bit about your set and what do you normally select, and maybe give us a little bit of an insight.
1: I would say my selection is very random and wild. It's like a roller coaster ride. I try to bring in different kinds of techno, faster music that I like, that I also like to dance to. With my sets, I want to create a fun experience for the people who are there to dance or to listen to, and for myself as well. I just want people to have fun and dance, and I like to include remixes of pop songs from the past or from nowadays, because this is like a thing of mine. I know a lot of lyrics to a lot of songs, so I like to sing along. But I also want some booty shake rhythms where you just like shake your can I say ass? Shake your ass, shake your booty, shake your body, have fun, but also like some cute songs.
0: I assume it's kind of like a music memory book then also. So we'll have the first set by Fadi Dadi now, and then after that there will be our second DJ, Michi, aka Shepherd. Hope you enjoy it. Thank you, Fadi Dadi.

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Princess Diana. In the hood, I'm like Princess Diana. Princess Diana. In the hood, I'm like Princess Diana. Princess Diana. In the hood, I'm like Princess Diana. Princess Diana. In the hood, I'm like Princess Diana. Princess Diana. In the hood, I'm like Princess Diana. Princess Diana. In the hood, I'm like Princess Diana.

0: Diana, Princess Diana. In the hood, I'm like Princess Diana. Princess Diana. In the hood, I'm like Princess Diana. Princess Diana. In the hood, I'm like Princess Diana. Princess Diana.
1: Thank you, Fadi Dadi. That was a fun set. And now, also someone who loves to play fast beats is Michi, aka Shepherd, also from Booster Club. And we also would like to know, how did it started for you with DJing and Booster Club? Tell us.
2: Michi, aka Shepherd, thanks for the introduction. My pronouns are he, him. And DJing for me started as a creative project in a time when I was not going out a lot. I was just really more by myself and really calm. But I've always had this thought or idea in mind to start to know how to DJ, how to mix up tracks and to develop that skill. And I was really lucky because a good friend of mine, he had a controller and he borrowed it, or he gave it to me, I borrowed it. So, yeah, and then I was really dedicated because I had this goal to upload a set on SoundCloud, because I've always spent a lot of time on SoundCloud, and I was like, hey, I want to have my own set online that people can listen to and listen to the tracks that I think are good and fast and energizing. And yeah, after a few weeks, that was the same time I went to the first workshop. And actually, I only knew that this workshop was happening because a friend of mine, she showed me a screenshot from Instagram. By that time, I did not have Instagram. And then she was like, hey, go to that workshop. And then I was like, okay, I go there. And then I went to the first workshop. It was awesome. And I also, yeah, I was really motivated and told people there, yeah, my goal is to learn how to DJ and load up my first set. And then after a few weeks, my first set was on SoundCloud. Was really excited. My friends really supported, recorded like a video when I pressed the button for upload. And they're my greatest supporters. Shout out to my cuties. And yeah, and then after a few weeks, I joined Booster Club like as a real like member of the collective. Now I'm part of it and really happy.
1: Oh, that's a cute story, like also that your friends are kind of making this video for you, supporting you so much. I think this is a great treasure, I would say, you know. And your name, Shepherd, can you tell us a little bit about it?
2: Yes, so the story of my name, I have a German name. It's Schäfer is my last name, and Schäfer translated into English is shepherd. And there's also this word in German, like, for example, if you drop like a plate on the floor and breaks, or for example, you listen to really hard beats, you can say as shepherd. So basically my name is representing the music I play, but also my last name. And fun fact, a few years ago, I told friends like, yeah, you know what my DJ name would be if I would ever become a DJ. Back then I wouldn't have like dreamed of it, and I always told them, yeah, it's gonna be Shepherd, because es wird Shepherd. Yeah, and that's how my name was born.
1: Yeah, kind of a fun anecdote, I think, for all the people who understand in German. Yeah, then I would say Lass es scheppern, but before that, I'm also curious about what would be like, or what is a goal for you with DJing? Yeah, where do you see yourself in the future?
2: So I think like my main motivation, also why I'm DJing like in general, is the energy, because for me, music provides energy, and especially like for all sorts of music, of course, provide energy. But for me, like harder techno or faster beats, like everything above 150 BPM gives me energy while I also give energy into it, like while I'm dancing or while I'm DJing. Yeah, I'm also dancing while I'm DJing. Definitely always moving. And for me, like when I see people dancing or raving while they listen to my music, it's so joyful and it gives me so much joy and it's so fun. And I would definitely love to see that also in clubs in Vienna or also other cities. And I would also like to play at clubs and events I like or where I know I've already been there and I know it's a cute, accessible space for everybody. And yeah, that's kind of my vision for the future.
1: That's a yeah, I think that's a really nice approach to have. So then now your set, yeah, what did you select, or how maybe, yeah, you showed me already your first track, so maybe you can also tell us a little bit about that first track and yeah, about what you're gonna, what you prepared for us now to listen.
2: So for this set that I prepared for today, it's a selection that is based on former sets I recorded or I already played. So it's a mix and it kind of represents what I like in general. But it's also, referring now to your question as well with the first track, the last set I played, I love like the harder, faster tracks, but the last set live, I started like with a smooth, really, really slow track, like a set, track you would like make out to. And then in the last section of that track, I came with a hard track and it was like this momentum of surprise that nobody knew that this was come, and I love this surprise element during sets, and especially in the beginning now as well. I will start slowly and then it will just hit you, and I love to play with these moments and this energy that it creates.
1: Okay, so now this made us all curious now, of course, for your set that's to come. And yeah, I hope you all gonna enjoy with this like fast beat making mix by DJ Shepherd. All right, that was pretty fun and pretty energetic. Thank you for that nice set.

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All right, that was pretty fun and pretty energetic. Thank you for that nice set. So yeah, this is already the end of our monthly show from Booster Club Collective. I hope you had joy and fun listening. The next show we're going to have is on the 28th of March from 5 p.m. to 7 p.m. I hope you're all going to tune in again, and I see you then.